0: did. It was kind of giving movie soundtrack. I was like, wow, okay, like, it's
1: yeah, it was
0: very interesting.
1: Switch up from what we
0: very
1: had
0: yeah, different vibe, on. But it's okay. That's what this is all about. discovering new music, and even though it turns out to be very dramatic and theatrical,
1: yeah,
0: that doesn't mean it's any less good or any less musical. But I hope you guys enjoyed that little switch up.
1: Yeah, but the last previous song before that was called Jessamy by Ghost Orchard.
0: Yes, so
1: we,
0: good.
1: We looked them up on Spotify and they had like 9,000 monthly listeners.
0: I know.
1: Such
0: now
1: a
0: call,
1: guys.
0: Now I fear that we have to like...
1: Go listen to this.
0: Go listen to, yeah. Like, give them more listens, up the Spotify, like the charts or whatever.
1: Get into that niche music.
0: Yes, exactly. So niche, but so good. You can post it on your story and then tell everyone that you listen to niche music. So please go listen. Anyways, okay. Next up, we have Island. We have Put Your Brain in Gear by Gemma Ray. Fun. I hope you guys enjoy. It's very indie, apparently. So.

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Hello, hello. This is Nicola with Nick Snacks. Thank you, Double Frequency, for an awesome show. Today, I'm going to be doing some songs that are off of the soundtrack of shows and movies that I like. So feel free to judge my show and film taste because it's not great. But yeah, that's what we're going to get up to tonight. And I'm first going to start off with playing Chicago by Sufjan Stevens. And after that, I'm going to play a Devotchka song. And that's from the movie Little Miss Sunshine. And if you haven't watched it, you should. It's awesome. Alrighty.

To you, it's just a piece of firewood, but to invasive insects, it's a ticket to their next meal. Moving firewood long distances is dangerous for the forest wildlife. 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To learn more, visit don't-move-firewood.org. Those last two songs were, as I said in the beginning, Chicago by Sufjan Stevens and How It Ends by Devotchka. This is Nicola with Nick Snacks, and today I'm doing songs from soundtracks of movies and shows that I like. So those last two songs were from Little Miss Sunshine. That last most recent song that I played for you was Here by Pavement, and then I'm also going to be playing Teenage Riot by Sonic Youth, which is from Perks of Being a Wallflower. I'm going to be honest with you guys, the movie, not my favorite. The book, amazing. Not to be one of those people, the book is better than the movie. In this case, the book is better than the movie. However, it has an amazing soundtrack and it still lives in my heart. So I'm going to be playing that next, Teenage Riot by Sonic Youth.

song was Ragged Wood by Fleet Foxes, which starts my next piece of media that I really enjoy, which is Fleabag. If you haven't watched Fleabag, it's awesome and you should watch it. It's a show, and I feel like maybe dark comedy, kind of. I don't know, it's great. But yeah, I guess I don't really know what else I was gonna say. You should watch Fleabag, and all these recommendations that I'm giving you, you should go and watch them, because if I like them, maybe people will like them too. I don't know. Okay, enough talking for me. Yeah, I'm gonna play Don't Dream It's Over by Crowded House next, which I'm sure a lot of you have heard before.

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That last song, or those last two songs that I played for you, was Sexy Boy by Air and then Can't Get Enough of You Baby by The Color Field. If you're just tuning in, I'm doing soundtracks from some of my favorite movies and shows, and those last two songs were from probably my favorite movie of all time, 10 Things I Hate About You. It's kind of like a, I would say rom-com as well, more like teen-based. It has Heath Ledger and Julia Stiles in it. It's awesome, very like 2000s, and just a comfort movie if you're looking to find something that's will keep you like, it'll make you happy. You might cry at one point. I cried at the end. It's really sad, but then you're happy, so everything will be okay. And then next up, I'm gonna do a song from another one of my favorite movies, Baby Driver, which I'm not super into action movies, but this is one movie that I can really get behind and say, like, wow, that was really, really dope. So we're gonna play Deborah by Beck to start off the Baby Driver soundtrack.

for you, girl. Yeah. Cause I'm a full-grown man, and I'm not afraid to

Alrighty, so those last couple of songs, we've got Horn by Nick Drake, Needle in the Hay by Elliot Smith, and then Goodbye Stranger by Supertramp. Those are all from their own little piece of media that I like. I kind of realized that a lot of the movies and shows that I like, they're all original soundtracks, so without the actual CD from the movie, I can't play the songs, but that's all right. Horn by Nick Drake is from Normal People, which is a Hulu show. It's awesome. Clearly, I feel like I'm reading all these, and there's a lot of romance in here, so if you hate that, don't listen to anything I'm saying. Sorry. Then we have Needle in the Hay by Elliot Smith, which is from the Royal Tenenbaums. That's my favorite Wes Anderson movie. It's really, really good. That one's not romance, so you can listen or you can watch that one. And then we also have Goodbye Stranger by Supertramp. This is from The Office. It was played in The Office at some point, and it's also referenced. It's also one of my favorite songs, so maybe that's a sign. I love The Office. Definitely one of my more, like, I watched it once and really liked it, but haven't rewatched it. So if you're quoting something from it, I probably won't remember, but I love The Office. Don't tell anyone that. Don't tell anyone that I can't quote off the spot. And then I'm also going to play now. What was I going to play? Oh, I'm playing Stevie Wonder. And I'm playing Don't You Worry About a Thing, which is from the movie Silver Linings Playbook. Also a really good movie with Jennifer Lawrence. I love The Hunger Games, but The Hunger Games doesn't really have any songs in it. So you're getting Silver Linings Playbook instead. Enjoy.

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1: 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I'll spell out that beginning part. 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That last song that I played, Tiny Dancer by Elton John, what a classic. It's actually on the soundtrack of two pieces of media that I really like. Like I was saying about The Office, Tiny Dancer is actually in The Office, and then it's also in the movie Love, Rosie, which is another one of my favorites with Sam Claflin and I forgot her name. She's like brunette and she looks like every other brunette actress that was in movies during that era in like the 2010s. So I low-key forgot her name, but that's okay. Next, I'm gonna play Love Song by The Cure, which is from American Horror Story. Kind of a switch up from everything else that all the other pieces of media that I've been talking about. American Horror Story, I think they're on like season 13 now. We're kind of far. Personally, I haven't watched like the last couple, but the first 7 seasons are peak. They're amazing. So I'm gonna be playing that, and then I'm also gonna play Just What I Needed by The Cars, which is from a movie I watched growing up. It's called Sky High. I think it was off of Disney, but I just remember being obsessed with it. They're like superheroes and they go to high school in the sky. Kind of awesome. So let's first start off with Love Song by The Cure.

Alrighty, that was the end of my soundtrack show from some of my favorite movies and shows. I hope you enjoyed. This is Nicola with Nick Snacks. And to send you off, I'm going to play Touch by Daft Punk. I've been super into Daft Punk recently. They're awesome. And they're French, yeah? Sorry, I was asking. I think they're French. And French people are pretty cool. I know that's not really a popular opinion, but every French person I've met is awesome. So shout out to all my French people out there. So yeah, thank you guys for listening to my show. I hope you have an amazing night and a great rest of your week.

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Hello, everybody. My name is DJ Meg. I've been here before, probably too long. It's all good. Music coming up may contain strong and suggestive language, and listener discretion is advised, as we are in safe harbor hours, so just beware, kiddos. Let your mama cover your ears. It ain't no big deal, though, because you're listening to WUVT 90.7 FM Blacksburg and 101.9 FM in Roanoke, factually known as the greatest radio station literally ever. I've got some things upcoming. I took some time off the air because, you know, sometimes a fella just runs out of material, needs some time to gather their bearings, but here I am. I'm back. For tonight, but it is what it is. Stay tuned.

WUVT would like to remind you not to drink and drive. It doesn't matter how much you've had or where you're going. Alcohol impairs your hand-eye coordination, and operating a motor vehicle while under its influence can be fatal. Do yourself a favor. If you think you might be drunk, you are and should not be driving. Sage advice. Good to follow. It is a Monday night in September. Isn't that awesome? It's a beautiful night outside. It's very temperate. Could have sat outside if I wanted to for longer, but here I am. I hope you sat outside today. I hope you got some good outside time. I was at work most of the day, but, you know, that's just how it goes in this nation. Oh well. Anyways, I've got more KMFDM up next. Stay tuned.

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What a kind deed. I encourage that. Well, while we're here, I suppose I'll read out what we've listened to thus far. Currently, you are listening to Lords of Acid, I Sit on Acid. Wow. Alright, before that, we had KMFDM versus Pig with the song Rape, Robbery, and Violence. Then we had Justice with Genesis. ChemLab with the song Vera Blue, parentheses 96/69, close parentheses. Before that, we had The Clash, Ivan Meets G.I. Joe. The Dead Kennedys with Buzz Bomb. KMFDM double feature, first with, we had Don't Blow Your Top. Good one off of the album Don't Blow Your Top. And then after that we had Brute Punch Mix. I listened to that one a whole lot when I was on the beach. For some reason to me it sounds kind of beachy, but it's off their Extra album. They've got I think 4 volumes of just like outtakes and various mixes that they didn't decide on making the final mix or whatnot. I don't know. Anyways, before that we had Bauhaus, Kick in the Eye, Ministry with Effigy, and we kicked it off with KMFDM, Oh Look. Can you tell I like that band? Okay, we have a vibe shift incoming as we reach the wee hours of the night. Not really, the night's still pretty young. I just kind of want to play different music. And that's fine. You know, sometimes you just want to switch it up. And that's what it's all about. I don't know, I think I got some... What do I got? The Fix... Well, real quick, we've got some Channel 3. We have to do Channel 3. But the song by The Fix that I'm going to play is one that I really enjoy playing when I'm at the station, because for whatever reason, the song that I particularly like got taken off of streaming services, so hearing it on vinyl is something special. So, hope you appreciate that. Anyways, let's get back to the music.

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0: 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That PSA has always been hard for me because it's got a lot of repeating F sounds. It really brings out my speech impediment. Anyways, before that, I put it in wrong. Sorry. Okay, we just listened to Hall & Oates. I can't go for that. I don't know why it says what it says on the website. Sorry, I'll fix that. Hall & Oates, I can't go for that. Before that, we had Easy Lover, the Extended Dance Remix. It's very important that you remember it's the Extended Dance Remix. Of course, Philip Bailey and Phil Collins. Before that, I had Depeche Mode with Get the Balance Right. George Clanton with I've Been Young. Good song. George Clanton is a good artist. We had The Fix with Reach the Beach. Channel 3, Life Goes On. I believe that's where I left us. I don't really have much to say today. I'm not really in a talking mood today. I'm more in a listen to music mood, which, you know, I have to assume you probably are too if you're tuned into a radio station, so I'll do this both the grace of just cutting to more music.
1: Yep.
0: See you on the other side.

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Whether you're in a crisis situation or if you just want to talk about your stressful day, trained volunteers are ready to listen. Call 540-961-8400. I will repeat that, 540-961-8400, to speak with somebody who cares. It should say somebody who's professionally trained on the subject, because many people care, but regardless of that fact. Anyways, you just heard The Beatles' Nowhere Man. Before that, we had Depeche Mode with It's No Good. Oingo Boingo, Long Breakdown, off of the album that is pretty much unanimously considered to be, I say this lovingly, their worst album. To me, it's just one of their less good ones, if that makes any sense. I still love the band, it's just not the peak. Anyways, before that we had Machines of Loving Grace with Perfect Tan, Bikini Atoll. We had Billy Idol, Crank Call. Before that it was Pages with the song Clearly Kim. Then we had, I think I left you off with I Can't Go For That, No Can Do. Pretty sure, yeah. Alright, so we're all caught up. It is currently 11:39 on a Monday night. I hope everyone had a good first day of school. I'm like 2 weeks late to this, but whatever. I graduated this last semester, so I don't have to worry about that for a while, thankfully enough. But it was kind of cute seeing everyone's first day of school photos. Like, ha, I'm out of that trap right now. For now. On to bigger and worse things, but irregardless of that fact, I've got one more song for you. It is Daft Punk, Virtus Quo. I hope you've enjoyed my set tonight. I have to leave a little bit early, but I hope you enjoyed it. I will be back when? I don't know. At some point, hopefully in the near future. It's a reason for you to keep listening. Keep touching that dial, per se, to tune to this station if you enjoyed my show. I'll be on at random increments whenever I want. All right. I'll see y'all later. Daft Punk.

Hello, hello, hello. 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Hello, everybody. I hope everybody is having a fantastic Monday. Sorry, I was on the floor grabbing something. I hope you guys are having a fun, fun Monday night. Tuesday morning. Oh. Sorry, guys. But it's me. Guys, it's your host today, Donofrio. And right before I get into anything, I'm gonna say the statement of ownership.

0: 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I apologize. That is Sorry, something is wrong with. I'm gonna use some of my laptop. I use my laptop to play some songs, and oh, okay, finally it started working. It was. I didn't get it checked out. There's something wrong with it. I feel like everyone I've talked to as well talks about how bad their laptop has been running lately. And if I have something to add, truth be told, I hate how companies purposely make technology equipment try to deteriorate it earlier than it should be able to, so you have to buy the product again when they release a newer and quote-unquote improved product. It's so stupid. I complain about that all the time, and it's really aggravating. I really hate that. It's one of my least favorite things I have to deal with. All right, but enough talking. I'm going to get into Daft Punk. It's, I think, best. This is what got me into it. This is what my dad played to play when I was like 5-6 years old, driving in the car, and I'm not kidding. We would sing this song word for word. It takes me back. So it's a nice long song for the start, but I think it's really, it has a lot of meaning to me. I grew up with the song alongside with my father. So here, this is, just listen.
1: When I was 15, 16, when I really started to play guitar, I definitely wanted to become a musician. It was almost impossible because it was, the dream was so big that I didn't see any chance, because I was living in a little town, was studying, and when I finally broke away from school and became a musician, I thought, well, now I may have a little bit of a chance, because all I really wanted to do is music, and not only play music, but compose music. At that time in Germany, in 69, 70, they had already discotheques. So I would take my car, would go to a discotheque, sing maybe 30 minutes. I think I had about 7-8 songs. I would partially sleep in the car because I didn't want to drive home. And that helped me for about almost 2 years to survive in the beginning. I wanted to do an album with the sounds of the 50s, the sounds of the 60s, of the 70s, and then have a sound of the future. And I said, wait a second, I know the synthesizer. Why don't I use the synthesizer, which is the sound of the future? And I didn't have any idea what to do, but I knew I needed a click. So we put a click on the 24 track, which then was synced to the Moog modular. I knew that could be a sound of the future, but I didn't realize how much the impact would be. My name is Giovanni Giorgio, but everybody calls me Giorgio.

wants to free your mind about a concept of harmony and of music being correct, you can do whatever you want. So nobody told me what to do, and there was no preconception of what to do.

Hello, everybody. Also, heads up, it is Safe Harbor Hour, so music from here on out may contain explicit language. But before I try to get into any more other music, shout out Giorgio by Moroder and what is it? No, that song means a lot to me. Grew up with that song. And then we have Fear Sex by Magdalena Bay. Awesome song too. But I'm trying. I don't know what happened, but you know, you guys listen in and you listen for the little like PSA stuff. I don't know. What's it called? But yes, there might be suggestive, and listen, not sure. I'm sorry. I'm just trying to look for where the PSA book is. Fortunately, I can tell you, it is. What's it called? So. Please don't drink and drive. If you feel like you are drunk, if you're questioning if you are drunk, you are. Don't drink and drive. Please, very much. It's very irresponsible. You're endangering your life and others alongside with it. I can't fathom enough how, to me, that could carry some weight, you know. But please, drink responsibly. Hope you have your fun while drinking, but please put your keys away while doing so. All right, I'll say that's the PSA. But it's so strange because I have this, I have that. That's terrible. I can't. Sorry, we're gonna be chatting for a little bit because I'm trying to look for stuff. All right. Whatever, we're giving up until the next PSA is coming up. So I remember when I talked about I wanted to show more Spanish rock. This is Enjambre. They're very popular. You may have heard some of their songs off TikTok. But this one is a bit more of a deep cut. This is Biografía. So enjoy.

0: Oopsies.
1: Got a little tease into the another song accidentally. But hey guys, it's me again, Donofrio, your host for tonight. Some people might be thinking, what is he gonna play tonight? And my answer to that is I don't know. I know some songs. Okay, so if you guys check the catalogs, I went from what was it, Banco de Gala to DHS. Oh my god, I thought the transition was actually kind of decent. I won't lie. 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And because of that... I got a Snoopy blood drive shirt, but unfortunately, I lost it somewhere. So I can't tell you where it is. But that's okay, guys. Guys, it's okay. Because you know what happens after you lose something? I couldn't tell you. I mean, besides that, like, you feel me, guys? All right, this next song is in more of a tame place. Should I go? Actually, I lied. We're going coasting by Cali Lifestyle. I hope you enjoy. It's a nice song. It's like you're just coasting on a sunny day. Okay, yes, enjoy the song. Bye, guys.

0: and your mic's on too. If you wanna.
1: Mine?
0: Yeah.
1: Let me swallow my food first.
0: Sorry, I'm here with Shades of Resonance, aka
1: KK Slider.
0: KK Slider, true. I gave her. Was that last week I gave you that nickname?
1: I think so, yeah.
0: Miss KK Slider, little. Is it 4 to 5:30?
1: Yeah, 4 to 5:30 a.m. Mondays. Shameless plug right there.
0: Shameless plug. I mean, I initiated the plug. So. But yes, give it a little listen if you're up that late. Maybe cramming for an assignment that's due in person rather than 11:59 p.m., guys.
1: You mean early, not late. Early bird gets the worm, guys. Wake up at 3 a.m.
0: Guys,
1: catch that worm.
0: Guys, I can't do this anymore. I can't tolerate this anymore. I go insane. I go insane when I'm next to her.
1: What are you saying?
0: She's eating Taco Bell as we speak.
1: And what about it?
0: Anyways, just a little intermission. How long? Let's talk for a minute more so I can do the, you are listening to the legal I do. And then what's so funny?
1: Nothing.
0: This is a joke to you? This is a joke because I don't play about this.
1: It's not a joke. I just laugh for fun. You laugh. Maybe introduce some whimsy into your life, you know?
0: My life
1: crack
0: is...
1: Crack a smile here and there.
0: I crack.
1: Right, okay. What?
0: Nothing. I crack a smile. What's wrong with cracking a smile? What, you jealous a fella can crack smile better than you? I would. But, okay, it's that time. You are listening to WBT FM 90.7 Blacksburg and 101.9 FM in Roanoke. I hope you guys are having a great time listening to us. Sorry for delaying that little intermission we had right there. But I just kind of wanted to get that out the way. So these next couple of minutes is predominantly music for you guys. It'll be jumping around from a couple of genres, but... Hey, that's what you're here for. You're the one listening. I'm the one playing. I hope we can pair well together, guys.
1: Dynamic duo. Why did you look at me like that? If you couldn't tell, you just slow turned towards me. What was wrong with that?
0: Anyways, this next song is Thank You, Dub Nation by her Love Behead Daisies.
1: I'm so excited.
0: Yeah, I recommended this song to her. It's one of my favorite emo songs, I would say, ever. So I try to recommend this one to almost everyone I know that could get into it. But here you go.

0: Bello. It is I, D'Onofrio again. Gave you guys some time to sit down, listen to some music, but it's time for me to speak again with the PSA. And let me pick one that's good for you guys. I already said this one. Alright, let's pick a good one. I haven't read this one. Okay. To you, it is a piece of firewood, but to invasive insects, it's a ticket to their next meal. Moving firewood long distances is dangerous for forest wildlife. 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To learn more, visit don'tmovefirewood.org. I feel like saying that's a bit of a mouthful. Would you agree?
1: Yeah. Like, I wasn't expecting to get asked the question.
0: Yeah. Getting in. What's your thoughts on firewood? It's wood.
1: I think it's cool.
0: Yeah.
1: You know, it's what, wood specifically for fire? Question mark.
0: I feel like any wood could be used for fires, but so some then, better than most.
1: Yeah. So then what distinguishes good firewood from regular wood?
0: I don't know. I would feel like you would want something more compact.
1: I see. So like it spreads easier?
0: I don't know. I have the impression that if it's more compact, it'll last longer. Like, the grains of wood are just so much closer than others, you know?
1: That makes sense.
0: I'm under that idea, but I don't know how true that could be.
1: Yeah, typically I'm on the other side of the fire where it's like I'm not the one building it, but I'm the one, like, fanning it.
0: Yeah.
1: You know?
0: Mm-hmm.
1: You have, everyone has their roles.
0: Mm-hmm.
1: What are you?
0: I feel like I'm the guy that brings the marshmallows.
1: Oh,
0: mm-hmm.
1: You bring the party. You're the party.
0: I'm the party, guys. And don't you forget it.
1: You ever need marshmallows?
0: Hit up D'Onofrio, guys. I'm your marshmallow plug. She laughs, but it's true, guys. I'm not lying. It's true. Guys, please buy marshmallows off me. I need to meet my quota or I can't pay my tuition, guys, please. And if I can't pay my tuition, you guys aren't going to hear me anymore. So please, please, please hit me up for marshmallows.
1: What's your marshmallow quota for this month?
0: One.
1: I'm going to purposefully not buy a marshmallow.
0: No.
1: Oh my gosh, I just noticed these little leaf bugs.
0: I know, this is cute. What? I got a little song for you guys called Layin' Low by MFSB. What I like about these guys is they get sampled by Lil Bass God. And that's low-key the only reason I know about them. So enjoy what Bass God used to make his perfect music. Ciao.

Bello, bello, bello, guys, it is me again. Shades of Resonance had to leave a little early, guys, but it's okay. It's just us two. Yeah, squeaky chow. Anyways, I have a PSA for you guys. Do you love WVT? Are you looking for more of our amazing content? Great news, WVT has a YouTube channel. 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It's okay, guys. It's okay. Yeah, but check it out. Check out our website. It has a lot of amazing stuff. If you ever miss a show, you can go back to the recordings if you guys are really wanting to try and listen to that show. Always love that dedication and effort people love into this station. It's really nice. It's kind of nice what a community it brings along of music lovers and all such of sorts. It's a little nice. It's fun. I really do have a great time here, and I'm really fond of the opportunities of having a show here. So, in the meantime, we are on our running 18 minutes of music. Set that given. I am actually looking at my own. I brought my own record today. I think I might try and make it a habit to try and bring one record per show of mine that I have. Last time I brought Sweet Trip, that was really nice. This time I brought, I always mix it up because they released both of the albums at the same time. Men I Trust, Equus Callus. So this one of the two albums they released, I bought this record when I went to the concert last year. That was really fun. They were beautiful. Honestly, I have no like better words to say about them. They were really good. I was really fond of them. I hope maybe I can listen to them another time. But I think I'm gonna pick Come Back Down. So wait, let me set that up for you guys. Yeah, guys, it's so hard being a college radio. Echo. I'm trying to put the needle on it. There we go. All right. And turn table 2. And turn the dial up. And then just keep talking. And then act like something. But it is 1:44. We have 16 minutes on the clock. That means 16 minutes till DJ Cash Money comes in. And not really much. I felt like this show was a lot more set than the last one. I will try and grab a bit more physicals because I will be transparent. I was doing some work in between while I was, you know, playing the music. So I kind of had some songs just lined up in queue for like 10 minutes straight so I can kind of catch up on some work. It is engineering expo week, so we are going to be a tad bit busy for people who are in the engineering field. Hey. It's all about networking and connections. That's really just what it is. But okay, enough talking. This is Come Back Down by Men I Trust. Have a good one.

So, guys, that was my little take-in for the day. But, I don't think I have more. I think I kind of want to show right now. Lord, no, it's just such a busy week, engineering week. It's just so consuming. It's absurd, honestly, truth be told. But here's what's awesome. In these last 12 minutes, which I might do, might head out a tad bit sooner. Because, like I said, I might just head out. It's what it is. I apologize. Next week, on the 22nd, that is the day right before I go to Jain Remover. So, truth be told, I might make it a bit more of an electronic show next show, you know, just to fit the vibe, get me hyped up for the following day, because, oh my lord, wait, don't get me started. I'm gonna drive there with two friends, really chill people. I adore them, I have nothing negative to say about them at all. But oh my gosh, guys, I have to drive. The drive there is 4 hours, and I'm driving with them, right? They're coming with me for the car ride since I'm driving. But here's the thing, they're staying the night, so I have 4 hours of being by myself, guys. This is so bad. Honestly, it's really not that bad, but I'm just, you know, getting back at like 3-4 in the morning by yourself. I think that's what makes it hefty. It's not the drive itself, it's the being unaccompanied for such a hefty drive that kind of kicks my ass. But apologies. Anyways, so yeah, I think I'm gonna go to a song. We shall see. I think we're gonna go into, yeah, we got a song here. Here you go, guys.

All right, I am back, and that was when Mercia withered into the Severn by Rosa Sharon, the beautiful emo band. I'm a big fan of them. But I have a quick little legal ID for you guys. 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So I hope you guys are having a great time with this show. So with this happening, I think I'm going to step out for the show today. A tad bit early, you know, just a bit 5 minutes early, but not terrible. So I hope you guys have a beautiful night. Thank you so much for tuning in. DJ Cash Money will be here very shortly, so have a good one.

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door down, and the man was in there. We went to get us, got a picture chair out and threw it at him, stuck booing at him, knighted him and everything. And we got out there and we thought we'd go and have a bit of a spend up, and I bought some new boots and braces and some Levi's slave press. I was sitting indoors with a cup of tea, and there was a knock on the door, it was the law. And my mum said to him, come in, because she knew there was something up. And then they accused me, and they said I'd have to come down to the station and be witnessed. So I went down there and said that I'd done it, and I denied it all. But then we'd all made different statements, and we were all wrong. Anyhow, I'm proven guilty, and I got 2 years in Boston. So they gave me these rotten old clothes, they had numbers on all the time, bar soap and a towel, they had a number on all, and a razor and a couple of blades, which were blunt, didn't you? And give me my number, 5360. The keys are coming around, the governor, and he says, I've got a friend. If you're good and that, you can go down and visit him with him. He's got a nice swimming pool down here. Some of the boys go down here. I thought, yeah, as if you've been for it.

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savage beast that once so soothed his brain has reared its ugly head and staked its claim. Kaoyama.

WUVT would like to remind you not to drink and drive. It doesn't matter if you've had one drink or 10, if you're driving 100 miles or just one. Alcohol impairs your motor coordination, and if you get behind the wheel while under the influence of alcohol, you could kill yourself or somebody else. So do everyone a favor and don't drive while under the influence of alcohol.

0: We're just talking about whether it's convenient for you. I'm talking about over breath in this log.
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1: I know.
3: You either have no ability to use this for any purpose whatsoever, either for free or for money. You want to test me in the courts? If we did not buy ownership, we bought exclusivity. And if you want to try and check me out, and you go ahead and try and do something with it, and I'm going to sue your ass. You can never use it without our permission.
4: Maybe he's right.
3: So I sent you the check. I own it or I control it. You can never use it for anything without my permission. And if you want to challenge me, we'll go to court tomorrow and I'll prove you wrong. And you want to find out? Let's go.
4: Maybe he's right.
3: I'm telling you the facts of law and the facts of reality here. The reality is I gave you money, I own it or I control it. If you want to try and do something with it, I'm going to sue you. You never use it for any purpose again or I will sue you.
4: Maybe he's right.
5: I own the copyright.
3: Get a fucking lawyer. Go get a lawyer right now. Let's have it out. I am not going to piss around with you about this. You can't use it without my permission for anything forever. Got it? Get a lawyer, because you're going to need one.
4: Maybe he's right. Maybe there is something the matter with me.
3: I'm going to sue your ass.
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Good morning, Blacksburg. Good morning, America. It is now 5:30 a.m., which means I'll be taking over your airwaves from here on out for the next hour and a half. You're stuck with me. My show is called American Magic and Dread. Little PSA to you. It's just a piece of firewood, but to invasive insects, it's a ticket to their next meal. 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To learn more, visit don'tmovefirewood.org. We're going to get started with some American football. This is off their newest album. This song is called Bad Moons. Please enjoy.

that, so that's not exactly going as I hoped it would, but it's all right. We got some more excellent tunes besides that one. I honestly, you know what? I didn't want to listen to that one anyways. So next up, we got a little bit of Duster. This one is going to be Get the Dutch. It's loading up. Apologies for the difficulties. I hope everyone's having a decent morning this far. If you're commuting to work right now and you're tuning in, it's very appreciated. If you're my family and you're tuning in, it's very appreciated. If you're still awake, well, I don't want to say it's time to get some sleep, but it could help. Or some coffee. This is Get the Dutch.

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Next up, we got some Grizzly Bear. That was actually American football. Apologies for my earlier announcement. This is Grizzly Bear.

0: Thank you, Grizzly Bear. That was awesome. Next up, we got some Mad Villainy. This is one of my personal favorite songs, Fancy Clown. This one got me through my first couple years of high school. That and a lot of other MF Doom songs. I will say music coming up may contain strong or suggestive language, and listener discretion is advised. Without further ado, this is Mad Villainy. This is Fancy Clown.
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That was The Concept by Teenage Fan Club. Before that, you heard The Scoop on Heaven by Mac Miller. Next up, we got some shoegaze. I would classify this as, it's a long song, but it's an incredible song. This one's Kick the Tragedy by Delaware. Wow, never mind. That is not what I'll be playing for you. This is another situation of me turning out to not want to play that song. Next up, we have Bending Hectic by Wall of Eyes by The Smile.

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Are you a band looking to be heard across our airwaves? 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That was Pandora for Cynthia by the Cocteau Twins. Real quick, I'd like to give a shout out to everybody tuned in. It's 6:16 now in the morning. It is still pitch black here in Blacksburg, but the weather is looking great for today. This week is going to be good. Shout out to my sister who may or may not still be tuned in to this broadcast. Shout out to my mom. Shout out to my dad. I had a lovely chat with him the other day. You only have one dad, so spend all the time with him that you can. This next song, this is Kick the Tragedy by the Drop 19s off of the album Delaware.

I think it was the first time I realized I could change the world, or at least change the way me and my sister hit the coffin every tick just to see what happened. The time has really flown by, I guess, and it's hard to think of the way it might have been or remember really specifically the words and all the rest of it. I was down, more than I'll ever be, probably. That has more to do with it altogether. Like the orange trees in the backyard, and it's Easter, and it just won't end. Fucking Phil, he's off on his board somewhere, and I'm just sitting here getting more and more lost with everything. That was the thing about it. It's not as if a cousin had promised something and taken it away. It was like nobody could share my so-called dreams, which really meant none of it was happening. And that reach around midnight left with just about that, nothing. There's not anything particular about it either, and I think that the whole thing gets vaguer every second. But I am too, and there's nothing wrong with that. It's even funny when I stop for real.

It is now 6:32 a.m. The sky here in Blacksburg is beginning to fill with a little bit of color. It's still dark outside, of course. That was Duel by Swerve Driver, and before that you heard Kick the Tragedy by the Drop 19s. Next up, we got some Spoon for you.

sat upon the fence. Is there anything as still as sleeping horses? Is there anything as still as sleeping horses?

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Call 540-961-8400. Next up, we got some Elliot Smith.

That's why. Speaking soon by the snow white. Let them register. If only I could put it.

one final track for my show, but if you're listening, it's becoming quite a beautiful morning here in Blacksburg, 6:57 a.m. We have one more song for you until we're transitioning to the next show, but that was Hot Air Balloon by Freako. Before that was Twilight by Elliott Smith. Before that, Let Me See the Colts by Smog. Before that, My Boy by Car Seat Headrest. I hope you enjoy our last track. I hope everybody has a beautiful day.

0: Good morning. That was just the American Dread and Magic show, and they are missing one of the half of the duo, so that's a little sad. But this is now B-Sides with B. I'm taking over, and you are listening to WUVT FM 90.7 Blacksburg and 101.9 FM in Roanoke. And I feel like I say this most every morning, but I have a mysterious show up ahead. We'll see. Some improvisation. I got a little bit kind of locked out of Squires this morning, and then I found my hokey pee, so it was kind of a false alarm. So yeah, a little bit of a prank to start the day. Never a bad way to start, but we are going to start musically with Saint Etienne on with Fox Bass Alpha, which is a great album. So hopefully this sets a wonderful, magical tone for this show.
1: Come on, give it a proper Liverpool, and you can do better than that.

That was just All That We Perceive by Thievery Corporation off of The Richest Man in Babylon. And right before that was The Sun Goes Down and the World Goes Dancing by The Magnetic Fields off of 69 Love Songs. I actually played something off that last week, but there's so many love songs, I mean, it can like hardly ever run out. And right before that, we started with Nothing Can Stop Us by Saint Etienne off of Fox Bass Alpha. And really exciting that I found this Thievery Corporation CD. It was hidden away in the electronic, and I don't really pull from there much. And when I went to, it's a very dramatic kind of cabinet. It was the first thing I set my eyes on, and that never happens to me. So guys, this is an incredibly good omen for this show today. But enough of that, I do have to give you a little PSA. I was just really excited about that, but Need to Talk, Wrapped Crisis Hotline offers 24/7 empathy and support. 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Call 540-961-8400 to speak with someone.

who cares? Again, that is 540-961-8400. And, you know, you guys are just going to have to stay tuned because this show, we're going to go on some rides, some deep cuts, some well-loved, well-known, and hopefully you guys hear something new. But this is B-Sides of B, and if you're just tuning in, try to play B-Sides. But, you know, sometimes we don't, and that's okay as well. But I will be getting back to you guys with the weather in just a very short 15 minutes or so. But we're gonna go into some Wilco, which might shift the mood up a little bit, but that's okay, because, you know, we love some Wilco here. Here we go.

Guys, unfortunately, I am back a little too soon because I was trying to wrangle this record and it's skipping a little bit. So we're gonna play something else. So just have some patience while I pick that. And then this song's a little longer, so I'll have time to hopefully wrangle this CD for you guys. But that was just Chet Baker. A wonderful, easy little song. But, you know, this could be the craziest transition ever, but we're gonna jump into some freaking Led Zeppelin. So here is that for you.

And that was just Someone Said Goodbye by Enya off of Amertine. I don't really know how to pronounce that, so you'll have to leave that up for to imagination a little bit. And then before that was That's the Way by Led Zeppelin off of Led Zeppelin number 3 in Roman numerals. And right before that was Look for the Silver Lining by Chet Baker off of Chet Baker Sings. And I actually got that CD in Berlin, so exciting little journey for, well, big journey for that little CD. It's a beautiful, like, red CD. I love it. But guess what, guys? Look outside right now. Try and guess the temperature. I'll let you guess a little bit. Okay, if you guess 58 and you're in Blacksburg, then you could get a prize, maybe, if you call in. But it is currently 58 and cloudy in Blacksburg, and the low for today, 57, and a high of 81. There looks to be some rain coming up on later this week, so I think we're gonna get some lower temperatures, but it's still looking kind of like 80s range, I'm not gonna lie. But yeah, a bit of a cloudy day today. And I think we're gonna switch up, the vibe just a little bit. Maybe hop into some The Who and Talking Heads and maybe XTC. But stay tuned for that. Exciting stuff going on. I mean, if you're looking to listen to some music, you're in the right place, obviously. Listening to just the greatest radio station on Earth. But I am going to send you guys off to The Who right now. And here you go.

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Schiffert Health Center serves all of Virginia Tech with their travel, gynecology, nutrition, allergy, and immunization clinics, as well as radiology department, laboratory, and pharmacy. The Health Center strives to be accessible and affordable to as many Virginia Tech students as possible. Schiffert Health Center is located in McComas Hall at the intersection of Washington Street and West Campus Drive. And that was just Making Plans for Nigel by XTC off of Drums and Wires. And before that was Stay Hungry by the Talking Heads off of the name of the band. Oh, excuse me. The name of this band is Talking Heads. And before that was Imminence Front by The Who off of It's Hard. And next up, I think we just play some Talking Heads, so we can play some David Byrne. I'm having a bad pronunciation morning, but you know the guy. You should know the guy. I think I'm gonna go run around the studio and find some stuff during this song. It's a 4 minute, 30 second, and 72 milliseconds. So, if you're keeping track, keeping a tight schedule, that is what's going on with that. And if you're just tuning in, this is B-Sides with B. And this next song isn't a B-side, so maybe a bad time to mention that. And then after that, I think we're going to do some old 97s. So don't untune. And just keep listening. I'll try to make it worth your time.

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There's nothing very strange about that. None said, we can't kill that baby.

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Getting way too crowded on this boat. Need someone to bail some water.

I'm so sorry about that. I don't know what's going on with this CD, and I was about to make an awesome transition too, so that's, a little irritating. What on earth? But that was just the old 97s, can't get a line, and that was actually the first time, it's been logged in, so that's exciting stuff. And I'm trying to play this Clash CD, but it's kind of fighting back a little bit. I don't think it wants to be played, but we're gonna give it just a little encouragement. Okay. Look alive. What on, okay. You know what? We're gonna go to another CD player, but right before that was Lilies of the Valley by David Byrne. Okay. Guys, maybe that was a bad omen in the beginning of the show, but we're gonna ignore that, and we're gonna cue this one up. You know what, guys, it's been a long morning, it's only Tuesday, but I hope this is maybe giving you some entertainment, and let's see if the Clash wants to be heard now. Does it not? There might be something wrong with the CD. Okay, well, that is a little unfortunate because I fear I do not have another CD for you at the ready, but I do have this, hold up. I have this CD I brought from home, and it's actually the soundtrack for Notting Hill, so... we are gonna play some Elvis Costello off of that. And hope that this at least wants to cooperate. Okay, we're all good.

Alright, well, you know what? I hope that inspired you a little bit, and maybe inspired you to watch a little rom-com. Switched it up a little bit, but, you know, if you thought you could escape the clash that easily, you are incorrect, especially on B-Sides with B. It got so excited to start playing, it just started playing. But yeah, you cannot escape the clash here, and I'm gonna tell you, obviously, that was just She by Elvis Costello, and that was off the Notting Hill soundtrack, and before that was Can't Get a Line by Old 97s by off of Satellite Rides. And I'm just remembering, I already told you guys this when I was blundering with that Clash CD before, which is so upsetting. I will play that song next week, because I couldn't track down the vinyl either. Anyways, you guys are listening to WUVT FM 90.7 Blacksburg and 101.9 FM in Roanoke, and well, this is The Clash, but the song is called This Is Radio Clash.

Sexuality is well known. When the revolution takes place, I'll be late and I'll be shot as a traitor.

Just knowing when the sun rises. I will not see.

Well, seems we were, aside from REM, we were kind of dipping into a little bit of like an experimental punk. I had never listened to the Sugar Cubes before, but that was Traitor by the Sugar Cubes, right before Orange Crush by REM. And I thought it was rather interesting. They're an Icelandic band, so a lot of their songs are in Icelandic. But before that was This Is Radio Clash by The Clash, off of The Story of The Clash. So, I mean, if you didn't know it was The Clash, they kind of mentioned it three times just to really get the point across. But yeah, time for a little PSA, then we are going to play some Can. We're going to actually play Spoon by Can. So, Spoon in a Can, I mean, you can infer the rest, but... 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But yeah, I mean, we're nearing the end of my set here, about 15 more minutes, so we'll see what songs we can squeeze in. I think I'm gonna go, track down some more music in the station, but here is some Can for you guys.

Okay, guys, I didn't mean to put you to sleep with this. It's 8:21. We gotta be getting up. I gotta get out the day. I'd say this is wonderful bed music, but I wasn't too impressed. Sorry, John Scofield. This is the vinyl I was fighting with, but another one of his albums before this. So I guess it just wasn't meant to be, but we're gonna do some Cure and, you know, wake up a little bit. Sorry for, this might be a little bit of a jump scare warning, especially with the switch between the songs, but right before this we were listening to Can, and that was Spoon, and before that was Orange Crush by R.E.M. So we're gonna go, listen to some Cure. The Cure, pardon me. Don't be too scared, guys.

0: Well, before The Cure gets too carried away with that, we're at the last song of the set. And I hope you guys, those who stuck around, I hope you guys enjoyed that whirlwind of a set. We played quite the wide kind of genre of music. I mean, I certainly had fun. It was a little stressful. But we're going to end it off with Electric Light Orchestra, and it's going to be Wishing off of Discovery, which is a B-side. Of course, we have to end with a wonderful B-side. And then, what's the name of your show again?
1: Third Planet.
0: Third Planet is going to take it away. My glasses actually just flew off because I had the headphones on. So, I got to get out of here. So, here's Electric Light Orchestra.

That was Speed Trials by Elliot Smith. It is 8:33, and you are listening to Third Planet on WUVT. Up next here is Love, Love, Love by the Mountain Goats.

Joseph's brothers sold him down the river for a song, and Sonny Liston rubbed some tiger balm into his glove. Some things you do for money,

Raskolnikov felt sick, but he couldn't say why. When he saw his face reflected in his victim's twinkling eye. Some things you'll do for money, and some you'll do for

That was Pretty Eyes by Silver Juice. Up next, we've got some new music. 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

That was Chemicals Make You Small by Hammock. 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

came alive, just woke up. And you already don't care that I tried my best to hold you through the headset that you wear. And as tight as I might hold it, over where the signal's good, there's no way to save your evening now through the little

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back the drink.

That was Breadcrumb Trail by Slint. Before that, you heard The Inkwell by Future Islands. 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It's 9:26 a.m. and 62 degrees in Blacksburg with a high of 80 later today. A couple more new music songs coming up next. 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

That was Eye for an Eye by James Ivy. Up next, here is a request from my wonderful friend Carly. 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

That was That's Our Lamp by Mitski. 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I'm Third Planet. Unfortunately, I only have time for one more song, but Phil and Kurt's Place is up next with some more great music, so stick around for that. 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

Good morning, guys. That was the wonderful Third Planet. I'm filling Kurt's place. 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Up next, I have Try and Love Again by the Eagles and then some new music. I hope you enjoy.

That was Come Again by Jim James. Before that, Coyote, West Side Cowboy, To See You by Swap Meet, Crystal Ball by Villager. 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Up next is Die Young by Kevin Morby.

Those last three songs were Die Young by Kevin Morby, Like a Moth to a Flame by Panda Bear and Sonic Boom, and My Dead Astronaut by Robin Hitchcock. Up next, I have a personal favorite of mine, North by Claro, from one of the greatest albums of all time, Immunity.

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That was the last song for me. That was Sweet Jane by Cowboy Junkies. Up next, we have DJ Skittles and D-Waz, and they'll tell you more.

0: All right. That was West Side Cowboy with Well Done Kid, You Did It off of their, I believe that's their debut album, which just came out, It Goes On. Right before that was Phoebe Bridgers with I Can't Wait off of the new album, her new album, Lost Weekend. We have just a few more songs of new music for you. 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I am D Wads here alongside Skittles. How you doing, DJ Skittles?
1: I'm fabulous.
0: Yeah?
1: Yeah?
0: Oh.
1: Do you not believe me?
0: I do believe you.
1: Okay.
0: What are you most excited for about our show today?
1: I personally am really digging into the vinyl now.
0: Mm-hmm.
1: I feel like we've been heavy on the CDs
0: mm-hmm.
1: as of late, mm-hmm. and I think it's time to change that.
0: I agree.
1: And then also, you know, be the change you wish to see.
0: Did you just say be the change you want to see?
1: Yeah, I'm just saying
0: got
1: some
0: it.
1: Stuff.
0: Got it.
1: You
0: know, got it.
1: Mm-hmm.
0: We have some friends in the station.
1: Oh, yeah, you want to say hey? Hi.
0: We have the great
2: some light reading.
0: Phil,
2: yeah.
0: Phil and Kurt, and then Goob.
2: Goob.
0: Niall.
2: Shorting it. Someone asked me the other day, they're like, why is it, they're like, I don't like that it's a The Goobatron. I wish it was just Goobatron.
1: No, I like The Goobatron.
0: I like, yeah.
1: Hey,
0: I'm
1: drop the The.
0: Yeah. I think, oh wait, is that a...
1: A social network.
0: Is that a social network?
1: Yeah.
0: Chills.
2: What did you say for the social reckoning?
0: I said this the other day. I said, Artificial is my social network sequel. And I am not taking The Social Reckoning as my we're of course talking about what? The Social Network.
2: Reboot, sequel, successor.
1: It is the sequel.
0: Yeah, with The Social Reckoning,
2: it's
0: which
2: the
0: is
2: same people. It's the same.
0: It's not.
2: It's the same like people making it. It's the same.
0: Not the
2: character.
0: Yeah, but it's like not Jesse Eisenberg, which bothers me.
2: Yeah.
0: Seeing what's his face, our boy.
2: Jeremy Strong. I think he's gonna be so. Listen,
1: wait,
2: anything.
1: No,
0: the memes. The
2: he's
0: memes
2: gonna be so good.
0: The memes are gonna be great.
2: This is the pop culture. Guys, tune in Sundays at 2:30 for the pop culture show. We'll talk more about this.
0: We really do have like, with Julia here, you, Maeve, myself. Like this is a big. We love our especially the movies.
2: Yeah, movies. We love the movies.
0: Oh, Emmys were last night, guys.
2: Yeah.
0: Thoughts? Do we care?
3: Yes, Jean Smart made like history because she won for every season of Hacks.
1: Oh,
2: did she really?
0: Yeah, oh,
1: wait,
0: yeah, that is pretty cool. Hacks is what I've seen of Hacks is really good.
2: Is it good?
3: So good.
0: I saw. What did I see?
2: Gracie Horn. This is
0: our
2: a,
0: girl.
2: This is a what's the word? Oh my god, this is a residual Emmy for.
0: Better
2: every
0: Call Saul.
2: Season of Better Call Saul.
0: Yeah, good. That's why it feels kind of forced, because Better Call Saul... Vince Gilligan also won last night. And
2: yeah,
0: I think Better Call Saul, didn't they, like,
2: they
0: famously...
2: They did not win a single Emmy.
1: Wait, actually?
0: I loved Pluribus.
2: Better Call Saul did not win a single Emmy in the entire time that it was on air, which is insane.
1: It's all fake. None of it's actually.
2: It is fake. It is all fake.
0: Matthew Reese won twice last night.
2: It was like...
0: What did we do?
2: Huh?
0: Matthew Reese won twice.
2: I know. The GOAT. My The Americans GOAT. The Americans, by the way, a show that takes place almost entirely in Northern Virginia.
0: Really?
2: They're literally, because they're Russian spies, so they have to, like, infiltrate the CIA a bunch.
1: Sure.
2: So they're always like, I'm going to Silver Spring. I'm going to Arlington. I'm going to Falls Church.
0: Do they really, is it shot on location?
2: Some of the ones that are in D.C. are. The other stuff, I feel like probably, but, like, I wouldn't recognize. It was also, like, 15 years ago, so, like, it might look completely different.
3: My friends got mad at me because I thought that Quantico was, like, in the desert.
2: It sounds like it is.
1: It should be.
0: It should, yeah. Quantico is in Nova.
2: It's like a building in Nova.
1: It's like very much like outside of.
2: Is it?
1: Yeah. It's like.
3: See, no one
1: you're
3: knows.
1: You're in proximity
2: is
1: to Nova.
2: Is that the whole point that no one's supposed to know?
1: Well, yeah. Wait, no.
0: No.
1: It's definitely.
0: Because.
1: I mean, there's a whole
3: see,
1: like.
3: It's a whole
1: stuff
3: thing.
1: On the
3: it
1: side.
3: Seems like it would be in the middle of the desert.
1: Yeah,
0: it's
1: like,
0: not
2: Prince William County, Virginia. Prince William is kind of.
1: Well.
0: All right.
1: Sorry.
0: We've been talking for a while. We'll be back with more discussion on maybe when we tune back in, we'll find out where Quantico is. But I definitely know where Quantico is. We all know where Quantico is. All right. Here is some of Montreal. Enjoy. New music.

0: All right. That was Jack White with Nobody Knows from Frozen Charlotte. Right before that, Snail Mail, Tractor Beam off Ricochet. Then, Portraits of Tracy, Royal Courts off of... Is that the actual album title name?
1: Yeah.
2: Yeah.
0: Question. From where do our primal instincts originate? Answer. MTV. That's been a... I think...
1: A tongue twister.
0: Yeah, but this album has been, that's been a favorite of of in the station.
2: It's so good.
0: It's really good, of what I've heard.
2: Really fantastic. No, it's just
0: the
2: EP, so you heard all of it.
0: All right. Great. Apparently I've heard all of it.
2: No, there's just like, no,
0: right.
2: There's not.
0: And then
2: but
0: we,
2: that's why you listen to it.
0: We had some of Montreal for a little bit, teased us a bit. we don't talk about it. But yeah. Hope you guys are doing well. It is 11:57, and you are listening to
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0: So high.
2: Sorry,
0: so high.
2: I didn't know that was a. I had to finish that sentence.
0: It should have just been like, it was implicit. It was kind of implied.
2: Actively trying to blow up Declan with my brain right now.
0: And then, so you can call in at 540-231-9888. Ooh. I saw Linda do that once and I was like, I need to get on that. Whatever wave that is, I'm gonna do. So if you wanna call in, make a request, tell us how we're doing, you can call in at 540-231-9888. We'll be here for a little while. This is D-Waz with Skittles.
2: DJ Skittles.
0: Yes. You don't like when I call you just Skittles.
2: No, because Skittles is
1: sorry.
2: No.
1: It's interesting that it's D-Waz with Skittles and not maybe DJ Skittles with you.
0: Yeah, well, you know, certain things happen.
2: No. Is DJ Skittles, though, because Skittles... Hey, just DJ Skittles. Skittles is my father, you know? actually, Skittles is my cat, so... Which I am named after. I named myself after.
0: Duh. As one does. I feel like that's what most WUVT DJs do.
2: Or,
0: they name themselves after their cat.
2: Really?
0: That's what... Yeah.
2: Your cat's in the Google Drive?
0: Uh-huh.
1: Yeah.
0: My cat's D-Waz.
2: Oh, your cat? Right.
0: What was
2: Declan's
0: that?
2: Allergic to cats. Isn't that so not fun?
0: I'm really allergic to cats.
2: Yeah,
0: it's not fun.
2: Yeah.
0: Right. It's something I'm plagued with and will be plagued with likely forever.
2: Aww. No allergy shots?
0: I do allergy. They don't work.
2: Oh, do they really?
0: They don't work, no.
2: Didn't you go like a million times?
0: I still go a million times.
2: Oh, jeez.
0: I go every week.
2: Is this just for cats or for the peanuts
0: stuff
2: too?
0: No, they told me when I went and did allergy testing like a year ago, they were like...
2: Oh, peanuts are forever?
0: Oh, yeah. They pretty much, they were like, there's nothing we can do.
2: Ooh, tough.
0: I was like, oh, all right. I truly would have died very early had it been like any other era, historical era.
2: Oh, yeah.
0: Renaissance, medieval, done.
2: Hey, good thing we're in the era of culture.
0: And medical advancement and EpiPens and allergy shots.
2: Mm-hmm. Exciting.
0: So exciting.
2: Yeah.
0: We have one more track of new music for you.
2: Okay.
0: And then we're going to jump into the meat and potatoes of our show.
2: Okay.
0: Even though you're a vegetarian.
2: Well, you can have me all have the potatoes. Thank you.
0: Sure. What,
2: get it because I'm Irish too. Whoa.
0: Whoa. You're the only Irish person ever.
2: Thank you. Definitely
0: like
2: to claim. No.
0: Sorry.
2: No,
0: Maeve
2: you bring it
0: O'Reilly.
2: Up every single time.
0: Maeve O'Reilly. There's nothing I can do. Of course, you're the most Irish person at WUVT.
2: No, I don't think that's true. There's that girl in our class who was born in Ireland.
0: But you have dual citizenship.
2: I do have dual citizenship.
0: She was born in Ireland?
2: Yeah.
0: Oh, yeah, because you were going to say that was your fun fact, and then she said she was born in Ireland, and you're like.
2: I don't really have fun facts, you know what I mean?
0: The professor in that same class told me my fun fact wasn't fun, it was more so interesting.
1: What's your fun fact?
0: That I don't have a sense of smell.
2: Yeah.
0: Damn, we're really airing everything out today.
2: Yeah, all of his issues, yeah.
0: Yeah, I also, for listeners at home, I don't have a sense of smell.
2: Mm-hmm.
0: And it's
2: a
0: blessing and a curse. I can't even what?
2: Like, if there's a peanut in the air, you can even, like, sense it out. You know what I mean?
0: Yeah, but maybe that's a good thing.
2: Because
1: for anyone that's doubting, I've been ripping farts the entire time.
0: Nothing.
1: Yep.
0: I don't know anything. I don't know my left from my right when it comes to smelling.
2: Okay.
0: Left nostril from my right nostril. All right. This has been plenty. Here is some Chanel beads. We've also been enjoying this. At least me.
2: Yeah.
0: I've been enjoying this. You're such a snob, bro. I swear.
3: Yeah, this
0: this album, you know, it's alright.
1: No, it's good. I actually do my album.
0: All right, bro. This is being difficult. All right. Here is some Chanel beads. Enjoy.

0: 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I'm DJ Skittles.
1: I'm D-Waz.
0: And we're going to read you a PSA. 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You just heard You Make Loving Fun. Oh, which was not.
1: Did you log it?
0: No, because
1: I was in the way. I was in the way. Blame it on me. Blame it on me.
0: But yeah, I am going to blame it on
1: you. It's okay.
0: It was You Make Loving Fun by Fleetwood Mac. And then before that was Will You Love Me Tomorrow by Carole King. And then I think we talked about Veruca Salt. Oh, just kidding.
1: I don't think we talked about either of those.
0: Oh, did we? Oh,
1: no, because we the last time we talked was before the Chanel beat, so.
0: Yes. Would you like to?
1: So that was, I believe, Veruca Salt with Seether, a request from my mom.
0: Nice, yeah.
1: And then we had the Thermals with Returning to the Fold. Is that what it's called?
0: Yeah.
1: Returning to the Fold, and then we had the Chanel Beads song.
0: Mm-hmm. Which was the last of our new music.
1: Mm-hmm.
0: Yeah.
1: So, we're just feeling it out today. I think the vibe is just kind of throw anything and everything at the wall, right?
0: Yeah. No, yeah.
1: To a certain extent?
0: Yeah. I mean, yeah.
1: What? Do you have a specific vibe going for today's show?
0: Not a specific, like, definable vibe, but I feel like they all relatively flow together.
1: Sure.
0: At least the ones I picked out. And then we intersperse ours. No, I mean, like, I picked out a certain amount that all relatively go together.
1: This is a more abstract show, and I like that.
0: Yeah, I don't think I'll...
1: It's up for interpretation. Huh?
0: I don't think all of the shows need to have
1: these. No, they don't need to. But I like a general vibe is
0: yeah, fair, I guess.
1: Good.
0: Yeah. I feel like, I don't know, even when I have my own show and stuff, I'll switch vibes.
1: Oh yeah, 100%.
0: All the time. Maybe it's a more gradual transition though, sometimes.
1: Yeah.
0: This doesn't really matter.
1: Sorry. I don't think anyone cares.
0: good stuff. Okay. Shall we play the next one?
1: Yeah, let's go for it.
0: Okay, fabulous. Next up is, what, Perfect Day?
1: I think Lou Reed, yeah.
0: Yeah. All right, fabulous. Enjoy.

Just a perfect day. Drink sangria in the park. And then later, when it gets dark, we go home. Just a perfect day. Feed animals in the zoo. Then later,

just a perfect day. 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

0: We are the music makers, and we are the dreamers of dreams.
1: All right. That was Stevie Wonder with Too High off of Inversions. Right before that was Joan Baez, Fountain of Sorrow off Diamonds and Rust. Then we had Joni Mitchell with Chelsea Morning off Clouds. And then Lou Reed, Perfect Day. It is 12:37. Hope everyone is doing well. 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I'm D-Waz with
2: DJ Skittles.
1: That was maybe the most unenthused.
2: You're so...
1: I'm so what?
2: Annoying.
1: But you, because, dude, you said like, we're doing a radio show. You had what?
2: I added that to that sentence, and you cut me off, and I think that's rude.
1: Okay, continue. My bad.
2: You're so annoying. That's the sentence.
1: Period. Got it. 540. 231-9888. Is it just a mellow show today? Is that what's going on?
2: Yeah, I feel like that's not...
1: Vibes are low?
2: No, not low. I think mellow is...
1: Mellow's accurate?
2: Yeah. I mean, we're not playing anything too crazy.
1: No.
2: Hey, Chelsea Morning makes me want to do a little shimmy or something, you
1: Does
2: know?
1: Does it?
2: Yeah.
1: Okay.
2: Hello?
1: I want to go home and take a... I think I might go home and take a nap after this.
2: Oh, okay.
1: I'm done with my day. I started early.
2: Oh, yeah. You're 8 a.m. I finish early.
1: 9:30.
2: Right. No, fair.
1: What do you have for the rest of the day?
2: Class.
1: Right. Of course. As does every college student.
2: No, you don't.
1: Right. But I was hoping you would go into more...
2: Oh, specific detail? Who is it? Oh, what? Is that a pop-up girl I see?
1: Go into more specifics on the rest of your... Hey, I was just watching your TikTok.
3: Oh, really?
1: Or your reel.
3: Can I tell you about a story that happened this morning? I hate to interject.
1: You hate to interject? Yeah, you're so...
3: I actually don't hate to interject.
1: But yeah, can you get a little closer to the mic?
3: Okay. So my roommate has a cat, and I've never seen it before.
2: No way.
3: And this morning... Because he always keeps it locked up in his sweaty room. And this morning, I woke up and the meowing was really loud. I'm like, oh my gosh, get your cat out of your room. He obviously wants to get out of the room. And then I woke up and the cat was inside of my room. But my door was closed.
1: Oh. Do you think your roommate let the dog, not the dog, excuse me, the cat.
2: That was really offensive.
1: I know it was.
3: Why would you say that? But no, I don't think my roommate left the cat in the room because he never comes to my room. No one ever comes to my room. But the cat was just in there.
2: Maybe the cat
1: was it like a was it a pleasant surprise?
3: It was meowing at me too to let him out.
1: Aww.
3: And then when I got up to let him out, he got really scared and hid under my bed.
2: Aww.
1: Is he still there?
3: No, he got out. But my roommate was also in the hallway who owns the cat, and I was like, hey, your cat was in my room and my door was closed, and I don't know how it got in.
1: Was there an explanation?
3: He was like, oh, I don't know, and then the cat ran immediately back into his room.
1: What's the cat's name?
3: No idea.
2: Well.
1: You didn't ask?
3: No.
1: You didn't care to ask?
3: Well, I was more surprised that it was in my room rather than like...
1: But you're aware that a cat's living with you, but you've never seen the cat, and you don't even know the cat's name.
3: The cat's usually in his room. I really have... I don't want to be rude, but I have no reason to like interact with the cat much. I never see it. It's not my fault I never see it.
1: Are you close with your roommates?
3: No.
2: They were like random.
3: They're random. Yeah.
1: Okay. Yeah. Are they chill? How's that going? We don't really need to... dive too deep if you don't want to, but
3: oh, all right. Is this more for me or more for you?
2: What?
1: In what context?
3: Okay. They're randoms, but I don't really know them that well, and most of the time I'm not the biggest fan of them because they don't clean up after themselves.
1: Are they just some dudes?
3: They're not even. They're like.
1: What's their vibe?
3: Is it rude to call them chuds?
1: No.
3: No. They're chuds.
4: But chud is a very broad term.
3: They're chuds.
4: So I wish you... Can you elaborate on exactly what makes them chuds?
3: I feel like their mom sometimes having to ask them, like, hey, you don't need this empty bottle of detergent sitting in the middle of the room. You know, it's empty. Why don't you throw it away? And he's like, wait a minute, you're right. I've been meaning to get to that.
4: Like, well, it's
3: no,
4: just
3: you
4: like...
3: No, have not.
4: It's just like an empty bottle of detergent.
3: No, but
4: just
3: like think about that, but with just a bunch of, like, random envelopes, packages, cardboard boxes, like, just trash all over the place. And also dirty dishes. They just don't do their dishes.
4: They just leave it in the sink?
3: They leave it exactly, like on the stovetop. I walked in one morning...
2: That's crazy.
4: And they leave it on the stovetop, like, from having cooked. They can't even
3: like
4: move it to the sink.
3: Yeah, like, there was a pancake on there the other day.
4: Was it good? Did you have it?
3: No, I didn't have it, and the pancake was there for hours. And I was like, hey, guys, can we clean up our dishes? And then he just took the pancake off and moved it to the sink.
4: It's good that you're vocalizing, though.
2: Yeah,
4: this
2: no,
4: is good.
2: Is,
4: I'm
2: yeah.
4: proud of you
3: I'm
4: for that.
3: So angry all the time. I feel like I'm going to snap one of these days. I'm going to feel bad.
4: It's early, too, dude. You better watch out, man.
3: No, because, like, I don't mean to infantilize them, but, like, they're just so baby. Like, they just can't do any... It seems like
4: I think
3: can't
4: you'd be
3: do
4: surprised.
3: Anything themselves.
4: You'd be surprised what...
2: Yeah.
4: People living on their own act like
3: they
4: don't know what to do.
3: They're seniors as well. Or one of the guys... Well, one of them is a senior.
4: Oh, my gosh.
3: The other
4: really?
3: One doesn't go to school. He just... He works, comes home, plays OSU, and apparently passes out while watching YouTube.
4: What is...
3: Do you know what OSU is?
4: Do you know what this is, man?
2: No.
4: Is this an abbreviation for something?
3: I'm about to say Gooner.
4: You kind of just already whispered it. Yeah, you're fine.
3: Okay.
4: But do you have to use that word?
3: It's more of like it's a very chuddy game, you know, you click the circles on the beat to the song. It's like Dance Dance Revolution.
4: Oh, I know. Yeah, yeah, yeah.
3: It's like Dance
4: yeah,
3: Dance
4: yeah,
3: Revolution,
4: I know,
3: except you're
4: game.
3: Just clicking circles. But, like, he plays it at max volume, and, like, the
4: no headphones?
3: No, and the roommate that sits next to him was like, hey, dude, can you turn the bass down? I'm trying to go to sleep. And he's like, and he texts the next morning, he's like, sorry, I passed out while watching YouTube.
4: Real. That's college for you.
3: I saw his. I peeked into his room one time because, like, the door was cracked open.
4: Mm-hmm.
3: I don't mean to exaggerate, and I'm not exaggerating at all, actually. You could not see the floor at all. It was littered with clothes. It was actually, and it wasn't even like a thin layer. It was like at least like look at my hands. It was that
4: really?
3: Thick of a stack of clothes, like covering his entire floor.
4: Wow, we just started. He just started school.
3: He wakes up.
2: Yeah,
3: he works. He doesn't go to school though, so I guess it doesn't really matter for him. But like,
4: what does he wear? I don't want to. I'm sorry.
3: He does something with auto body.
4: Dude, I queued up a 7-minute song. Not queued up. Played a 7-minute song for our bed music, and we talked through all of it. That's what happens every time you come into the station, Christian.
3: Oh shoot, I'm sorry.
4: No, thank you, thank you.
2: No.
3: Is the bed music still asleep?
4: It's got 8 seconds.
3: Oh my god, it's about to wake up.
4: So here is some new music. Not new music, here's some Otis Redding. Enjoy.

0: All right, we're back. That was.
1: Yeah, right into it.
0: All
1: right,
0: that was Squeeze Hourglass, off of the best of Squeeze, the Big Squeeze. That's what they're calling it.
1: That's the album, the Big Squeeze.
0: Right before that, we had Talking Heads, Stay Up Late, off of their self-titled. Then we have The Temptations, Ain't Too Proud to Beg, which was preceded by Otis Redding with Cigarettes and Coffee. How you doing, DJ Skittles?
1: So awesome.
0: Yeah?
1: Yep.
0: Can I read a PSA?
1: Yeah.
0: Okay.
1: If that tickles your fancy?
0: It does tickle my fancy.
1: Okay. Do you want to let the people know what they're listening to?
0: Oh, yeah. They are listening to the greatest radio station in the entire universe.
1: Mm-hmm.
0: 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You're listening to D-Waz and DJ Skittles. Usually around this time, we'd be wrapping up our show.
1: Oh, yeah.
0: And Dr. Grind would be coming in. But Dr. Grind, unfortunately, I think he has to do some extra grading today.
1: Oh, shoot.
0: And, you know, we're going to have fun and maybe fill in for his office hours for a tad bit. We'll see how we're feeling.
1: Yeah.
0: So we might go, we're going to go, planning on going a little bit over our normal slot time.
1: Yeah.
0: But, wait, should I read the PSA? Or were you going to say something?
1: No,
0: okay. It reads, do you love WUVT?
2: I do.
0: Are you looking for more amazing of our amazing content?
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0: Yeah. 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Also, Instagram at WUVT.
1: Yeah, but I think people know about the Instagram, right?
0: I don't know. It doesn't hurt. Just because they know about it doesn't mean, you know, they're not allowed to be reminded.
1: Yeah, fair.
0: Everyone.
1: I think the point of the PSA, though,
0: everyone,
1: is to promote the YouTube, but sure.
0: But what if I wanted to plug our socials as a whole? Like a kind of like a...
1: I guess, yeah.
0: Package deal sort of situation.
1: Okay.
0: No, not... That's not doing it for
1: you're
0: you?
1: You're allowed to? I don't know.
0: All right, bro.
1: Like...
0: What?
1: What else do you want me to say?
0: I don't know. You were against... Somehow you had an opinion against me plugging
1: not
0: the Instagram.
1: Not against. See, this is the issue. You take everything so personally. I'm just saying the point of the PSA is to promote the YouTube. You know what I mean? People know about... People...
0: Poop. But what if they don't? What if they don't?
1: You know what I mean?
0: What
1: not
0: if they
1: everyone
0: don't?
1: Knows about the YouTube. I think that they do. If you look at the comparison of, like, how many,
0: you
1: like,
0: think every people... single person that's listening to WUVT right
1: no,
0: now...
1: No, did I say every
0: said,
1: single person?
0: You alluded
1: no,
0: to
1: I did
0: the
1: not.
0: Fact. Yes,
1: no,
0: you
1: I,
0: did. Yes,
1: no,
0: you did.
1: I did not say it in such an extreme way. But if you look at how many people follow the Instagram versus how many people follow us on YouTube, do you know what I mean? There's
0: yeah,
1: a little bit of difference,
0: makes...
1: which is the point of the PSA, to promote the YouTube.
0: But why can't we plug the Instagram as well? I feel like we're
1: you
0: we're...
1: can. I didn't say that you couldn't.
0: Yes, you did.
1: But I just...
2: This is between you guys. I don't know. Get caught in the crossfire.
0: You did say... You were like, why did you plug the
1: oh, did I say that verbatim? Oh, okay. Oh, sure.
0: People are going to be concerned. My mom already texted me concerned about our arguing. So we need to...
1: It's not real. It's like...
0: It's not real.
1: It's
0: not real.
1: It's vibes, you know?
0: It's all chill. It's all bit. It's all part of the bit.
1: She likes Virg Assault, you know what I mean? She can take a little...
0: What are you gonna say? Watch what you say.
1: I would not be disrespectful to your mother. Just you.
0: So rude.
1: A little like grit, you know what I mean? A little... I'll find the word.
0: Uh-huh.
1: Eventually.
0: Yeah. Alright. We have some cardigans coming up for you.
1: Right.
0: And remember, you can always find WUVT on Instagram. At WUVT. Enjoy, guys.

0: 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I'm DJ Skittles and...
1: I'm D-Waz.
0: Nice. You just heard Fall Out by Yola Tango. Before that was Animal Collective with...
1: Derek.
0: Because of...
1: It's my dad's name.
0: Yeah. Good stuff. Shout out.
1: Shout out D-Waz. The original D-Waz.
0: Oh, yeah. Do you have the same, like, all of your initials are the same, or?
1: Yeah.
0: Fabulous.
1: I think we have the same middle name.
0: Oh, really? Oh,
1: yeah.
0: Fab. And you went to the game this weekend with him?
1: Yeah. Oh, my gosh. I did. Yeah.
0: You forgot?
1: No, I would never forget.
0: Okay.
1: And I'll see him. You're probably going to see him this weekend, too.
0: Oh, yeah.
1: Yeah, he's the original D-Waz. That was like his gamer like tag, you know,
0: okay.
1: Like username.
0: Okay.
1: And then I'm also D-Waz. I was like, that's a pretty good, you know, gets to the point, does its job.
0: Mm-hmm.
1: D-Waz.
0: I like it. I want to say it was like Mary Payne at some point was like, oh, I thought it was pronounced D-Waz.
1: Yeah, that's how most people think it is.
0: I don't.
1: Because there's no like
0: dash a separation.
1: Or
0: for me,
1: separation, yeah.
0: Well, I don't know. I think
1: D-Waz.
0: D-Waz.
1: That's what like Amir and like Mary Payne, yeah, they definitely call it D-Waz. Yeah.
0: Interesting. I like
1: it's D-Waz.
0: D-Waz better, yeah. Fabulous. Also, that song is fantastic. I love Animal Collective.
1: Mm.
0: And the album, especially. Fabulous.
1: I've been tapping into a lot more Animal Collective.
0: Yes, good. This is important.
1: Yeah.
0: Before that was a suggestion from the Goobatron. Let's Make Love and Listen to Death from Above by CSS.
1: Great suggestion.
0: Yeah.
1: Great song. Fun.
0: It was fun. It was really fun. I liked that one a lot.
1: Mm-hmm.
0: And then before that was Carly Simon, Anticipation, and then Simon and Garfunkel, Faking It. Got a little double Simon action happening there.
1: Sick.
0: So awesome. We are playing during Dr. Grimes' office hours because he is not here right now. But I think we only have one song.
1: Yeah, this is our last song, then we're going to head out.
0: Yeah, we have kind of overstayed our welcome.
1: We have.
0: That's okay. I'm not mad at it.
1: No, we had fun.
0: I like the last couple songs that we played.
1: Yeah, and I think we're ending on a good one, too.
0: I agree. See, because we started a little more mellow, for sure. Maybe that was bringing down the vibe, you know?
1: Yeah.
0: I got a little bit of cold happening right now. Sorry. Mm. It's tough, you know what I mean? Been feeling...
1: The hokey plague.
0: Yeah, bruh. So annoying. And you know, I wash my hands all the time. It's actually infuriating.
1: You don't ride the bus either. I feel like the bus is like the number one spot where I'm definitely going to get sick.
0: Yeah. I don't know.
1: I feel so disgusting every time I come off the bus. Love BT Transit, by the way.
0: Love.
1: It's not their fault.
0: No, it's just like
1: so
0: the
1: many
0: nature
1: people.
0: Of, yeah.
1: And you go in class and it's just like...
0: Oh my God, sniffles and coughs all over the place. Yeah, it's nasty. Okay.
1: It's like a little percussion ensemble.
0: Yeah. The other day I was walking on a sidewalk and there were four guys spread out all across the sidewalk, walking really slow because they were in flip-flops.
1: Heading towards you, I'm sure, right?
0: No. I was walking like behind them. I was trying to pass them because I was on
1: the... Oh, they were a wall.
0: Yes, they were a wall. Exactly. And they were all in flip-flops walking really slow and all of them were hacking up along.
1: Yeah, I'm sure.
0: And I was like, oh, awesome. Because I was like, man, how'd I get sick? That.
1: But they weren't facing you though, so...
0: No,
1: oh, you think like maybe they were coughing and then like... As you were walking forward, you like almost walked into their germ cloud.
0: Okay. Yeah, maybe. I'm thinking it's just like there's a lot of people who are sick right now.
1: But you said you got sick from them.
0: No. Like, I was like, how did I even get sick? I think it's just because a lot of people have a cold right now.
1: Mm-hmm. And maybe it's because they were wearing flip-flops.
0: I think it's 100% got to be the flip-flops.
1: Can we address this?
0: What? Why do frat guys go think it's okay to have their toes out in class?
1: Why?
0: Yeah, I don't. Feel I wouldn't want my toes out to be in.
1: You
0: know? Do you want?
1: No.
0: Oh,
1: I'm so anti-flip-flop.
0: I think flip-flops have their place.
1: Yes.
0: Like meandering on the weekend.
1: Sure. I don't want
0: like
1: you to...
0: running a quick errand, something like that. Summertime.
1: More
0: flip-flop
1: people need
0: central.
1: To adopt the mentality of like going to school is kind... Not saying it is. But it's kind of your job, right? And you should look semi-presentable.
0: Oh, yeah. Agreed.
1: Flip-flops are...
0: Who's wearing sweatpants right now?
1: I did wear sweatpants today. Yes, and I... Yes.
0: Actually, let's do a quick fit check. Declan, what are you wearing?
1: I'm wearing a t-shirt, sweatpants, and Vans.
0: And what does the t-shirt say?
1: The t-shirt says powder... It's my dad's, actually. It's D-Waz's.
0: Nice.
1: When he was a coach at... It says Powder Puff. It's a girl thing.
0: Awesome. I like it.
1: Because I'm a feminist.
0: That's the only reason why?
1: And I love women's sports.
0: Yeah, awesome. Okay, so I'm wearing a sweater that I stole from my grandma. Mm-hmm. It's just like knit, zip up.
1: Thin. Very grandma. Stitch. But in a good way, grandma.
0: Yeah.
1: Grandma in a good way.
0: I agree. My grandma's a fashionable lady.
1: Sure.
0: A little white shirt. And Anya, if you're listening, I don't know if she is. She might be working right now. This is my older sister, Anya, that I'm speaking to right now. I'll tell her about it later. But I'm wearing the Anthropology, what are these called? Capris.
1: Capris.
0: Oh my gosh. They're brown corduroy capri pants from Anthropology that I got from the thrift store, and then I had to move the button because they're kind of too big, and they're low-key still too big, so I'm gonna have to fix them again. But I think they're fun, aren't they?
1: They're good.
0: And then I'm wearing brown shoes to match. But Anya, I'm wearing the pants. They're getting their first spin trousers. Around town.
1: The yeah. Trousers.
0: Okay.
1: Like a pair Declan, of pantaloons.
0: I walked in and Declan was like, are those little boy pants or is that intentional? Isn't that so rude?
1: That's keep not in mind, rude. That's his, not a crazy
0: no,
1: question.
0: No, you're I wearing actually... sweatpants. With a tight ankle, by the way.
1: First of all.
0: Oh, but.
1: Don't. No. First of all, it's laundry day. Second of all.
0: Oh, it's laundry day for you.
1: Maeve, we're going to talk about. We can't hash out everything on it. These are like 7 minute.
0: Yeah, I know.
1: You're going to talk about laundry day.
0: I don't have a washing machine and I always look so awesome. Someone. Declan has a washing machine that I borrowed.
1: You used my washing machine this weekend.
0: And I made you cookies because of it. You know what I mean?
1: I didn't even have the cookies. Uh-oh. My roommates loved the cookies.
0: Did they really? Okay, because I thought they were kind of gross and dry.
1: No, we Adam and I actually yesterday split the last, Adam, my roommate and I, split the last one and dipped it into our coffee.
0: Aww, so cute.
1: You're never using my washing machine again.
0: So you think. I'm gonna become really good friends with your other roommates, and then I'm gonna start hanging out with them more than you. And I'm gonna use.
1: Dude, I don't know. I don't know if you guys would like click.
0: I'm gonna pick up golf, and we're gonna get really close. Just
1: golf?
0: Kidding. No. Oh my god, no.
1: I can't even pick up golf.
0: Yeah. Also, golf is so like against my morals. I feel like.
1: Uh huh.
0: You know what I mean?
1: Right. What?
0: I'm not. I might be wearing a grandma sweater, but. Golf is not my vibe. Do you know what I mean?
1: Are you trying to say that, old people like...
0: It's old white guys. You know what I mean?
1: Yeah, yeah, yeah.
0: Or
1: sure.
0: Aspiring old rich white guys.
1: Yes.
0: Yeah.
1: Yes.
0: My brother golfs. And, you know... But he, like, majored in business and stuff. I think that's his, like... That's his vibe. And I like my brother. He's cool. You know what I mean? Mm. But he does golf. He's not afraid of a polo shirt, you know?
1: Oh. I love a polo... No. Polo shirts are great. It doesn't have to be like...
0: It depends on the context, though.
1: Of course.
0: Okay.
1: It doesn't have to be like the frat boy, like...
0: Yeah.
1: How long have we been talking?
0: Oh, definitely like a really long time. I put on a second song for bed music.
1: Really?
0: Yeah.
1: Okay. I'm so sorry, guys. Here's our last song. We've definitely overstayed our welcome. Are we getting...
0: No, I have classes coming up soon. So we got... A 4 minute long song. And then we're done.
1: We're sorry for annoying you guys. We'll hash out our
0: issues. How many people do you think tuned out? Because we're talking
1: actually,
0: about like,
1: probably
0: so
1: a
0: many.
1: Considerable amount.
0: I'm sorry.
1: It's okay. Shoot. This is a really good song. You guys are going to be glad you stuck around.
0: Oh, good point. It's a what? Pinback?
1: Pinback. Concrete Sounds.
0: Enjoy. So awesome. Enjoy.

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1: Please be done.
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Hello, this is Lockjaw. I'm so sorry I missed last week, you all. I was terribly sick, but this week we are back. I'm thinking we're going to start off this set with our kind of indie-ish new music section, and then we'll get into some noise rock, and then eventually some electronic music. It's going to be super fun. 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It's called Be the Bridge. 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

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You just heard I Know by the band Swap Meet. They are so cool, a new favorite of mine in the station. Next up, we have SLC Punk on an SSRI by Slowjoy. It's some shoegaze. I know you all will enjoy it.

All right. That was The Casualty by Cursive. They are some essential 90s emo post-hardcore. That was off their famous album, Domestika. I feel like that's in a lot of people's like top emo albums. Had to play it. Next up, I want to play some noise rock. I love Cherubs. I actually had the pleasure of seeing them live. They opened up for Unwound a couple years back. I never thought I'd see either of the Zacks live. It was crazy. But I'll be playing their song Sugary off the album Icing. But before we get into that, this is a reminder that you are listening to WUVT FM 90.7 Blacksburg.

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is Chinese Burn by Curve. I recently got into them. I binged their entire discography. I think they're such a cool product of their time. Like a lot of big beat was popping off. And so that was getting integrated with rock music. It was just super, super cool. Next up, we have probably my favorite new music track. This is Hail Holly Step by Portraits of Tracy. I have been binging this EP as well. It is fantastic. You all will enjoy, I know it.

Do you find yourself drinking on days where you plan not to? Have you ever wondered if you have a drinking problem? If so, you're not alone. There are plenty of others just like you that can help. You can attend an Alcoholics Anonymous meeting every night at 7:30 p.m. at East Roanoke Street, 203 East Roanoke Street, Blacksburg, Virginia, a safe place for recovery. Oh my goodness. Well, that song you just heard was Birthday by the Sugar Cubes. And about birthdays, my boyfriend's birthday is today, and so I thought I'd dedicate these couple songs to him. So he's always calling in complaining about, oh, no DJs play any salsa, merengue, or bachata. And so I thought I would play the first bachata song that he showed me. This is Virgin by Adolescentes Orquesta. I hope you all enjoy.

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And this is the Cohorts in Cahoots.

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1: Look at my hands. I'm shaking. All my body is shaking. It was only a dream, Mommy. He was there. His car was parked there in the same gas station, all dressed in green, dark green. I couldn't move my head, but I was watching him in the mirror. Oh, it was horrible. His face was sort of erased. But I knew he was looking at me. Two invisible eyes. Two invisible and monstrous eyes. Please stop. You're frightening me. I'm sorry, Butterfly. You shouldn't listen to Mommy. Go back to sleep. I'm not tired anymore. I just want to get away from here. Mommy needs some sleep, too. We've got a long way to go tomorrow. Go back to sleep, Angel. Mom is going to keep the devil away. Now close your eyes. Everything is fine. Everything is light. Mom loves you more than any mom in the world. See you in the morning light, where the bird sings with the sun. I love you, sweetie. I love you, Mom.

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I felt his breath in my hair. He's here. I know he's here. We'll start the car, Mom. Hurry up. I can't. I don't know what to do. Turn the key, please. Go, go. Where is he? There's Starlight. That's Mom. I told you.

I'm shaking. All my body is shaking. Mommy, it was only Mommy. He was there. 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

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This holy sacrifice is the critical.

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1: Radford Pizza Restaurant owners charged with embezzlement. Virginia senators introduced bill to address overcrowded airspace at Reagan Washington National Airport, 1 year since deadly crash, and Turkish authorities target LGBTQ plus associations, detaining 150 at a protest. All that plus weather on today's 5 o'clock news break on WUVT FM 90.7 Blacksburg. I'm Mary Payton Marble. Owners of Brick House Pizza in Radford charged with multiple counts of embezzlement. Jeremy Allen Dobbins, owner of Brick House Pizza, was charged with 15 counts of embezzlement, 1 count of bad checks, 6 counts of business not collect local taxes. And co-owner Diana Lynn Dobbins was charged with 15 counts of embezzlement, 7 counts of writing bad checks, and 6 counts of businesses not collecting local taxes. As of now, the police have released no subsequent details about the charges as the case remains under investigation. Virginia Senators Tim Kaine and Mark Warner introduced bill to address overcrowded airspace at Reagan Washington National Airport. Both announced the DCA Safety Air Act on Thursday after the investigation of a deadly 2025 crash between American Airlines Bombardier jet and an Army Black Hawk helicopter over the Potomac River, killing 67 people, including pilots, crew, and passengers. The bill will cap hourly arrivals from 30 to no more than 28, eliminating 30 spots over a 5-year period. The legislation would also prevent too many planes from taking off or landing at the same time. Within 180 days, airports would have to set limits for each 30-minute period so flights are spread out more evenly throughout the hour. Said Senator Tim Kaine, quote, "In the wake of the mid-air collision that killed 67 people last year near DCA, Congress must do more to ensure that the highest level of safety regulations is in place to prevent future tragedies. While I support various proposals to help do that, it's obvious that any set of reforms that doesn't address overcrowding at this airport, which sits along restricted airspace and is already operating beyond capacity, is dangerously insufficient." According to Senators Kaine and Warner, Reagan Washington International Airport has added 64 daily flight slots since the year 2000. At the time of the 2025 crash, one air traffic controller was responsible for managing 29 aircrafts in an 18-minute period. Since last year's crash, Reagan International has had several near misses, including one occurring 1 month after the initial crash and a second with a plane carrying President Donald Trump. Turkish authorities detain 150 at protest over LGBTQ arrests after police intervened outside Istanbul's Kalagan courthouse. The protesters chanted for the release of people detained in recent raids on offices of LGBTQ plus associations, an effort police say was an effort to quell prostitution. Protesters chanted, "Long live life in defiance of hate," as the police surrounded the group and warned that demonstrations were unauthorized before moving in and taking the protesters away in police buses. Two journalists were among those detained. Turkish feminist activist Ferdi Erlap said 162 people had been taken into custody nationwide, with more than 20 arrests and more than 30 detained in Istanbul. The operations have been linked to the government by President Recep Tayyip Erdogan's Decade of the Family Population Initiative, targeting declining birth rates and a large elderly population. Same-sex relations are not illegal in Turkey, but LGBTQ people have faced increasing pressure from authorities in recent years. Turkish authorities have also blocked usage of LGBTQ websites and social media accounts of LGBTQ associations and independent news outlets. The European Union expressed concern over the arrests on Monday. Now, over to WUVT weather reporter Jack Anticarico.
2: Overnight, some passing clouds with lows in the mid-50s. Wednesday will be warmer, with partly cloudy skies and highs in the upper 80s. The chance for scattered showers and storms returns Thursday and will continue on Friday with highs in the mid-80s. Partly cloudy skies otherwise. Saturday turns cloudy but stays comfortable with highs near 80. Slight chance of a rain shower. We'll end the weekend with highs in the mid-80s and another shot for scattered afternoon thunderstorms before a better chance for rain arrives Monday. That's all for your WVT weather. I'm meteorologist Jack Anticarico.
1: Thanks, Jack. It's currently sunny in the New River Valley. It's 80 degrees in Roanoke, 78 in Dublin and Pulaski, 78 in Marion, and 81 in Bluefield. And it is 78 degrees outside the WUVT studios right here in downtown Blacksburg, Virginia. 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

0: Hello, hello. You are listening to Two Turtle Doves with Kai
1: and Dahlia.
0: Wow. I don't know if you can hear in our voice, but
1: yep. We caught it. We caught whatever's gone around. I hope you guys are feeling good, cause it's not a good feeling to be sick. I'll tell ya. But it's okay, we're still functioning, and for a good reason, because guess what today's theme is?
0: Yeah, drum roll. Colors, right?
1: Yes.
0: The rainbow, the colors.
1: The rainbow, essentially, we're just gonna be picking out colors, songs with the color in the title. A pretty basic theme today, but like, you gonna blame us, or are you gonna, like...
0: Like, listen, mad? We've been, like, preoccupied.
1: Exactly.
0: Like, with our illness.
1: Like, come on, guys. Take what you get. And maybe even if y'all have some better ideas, call in and let us know what our next theme should be, guys. Because low-key, we are running... We're running out
0: of... Today, we were kind of thinking, we're like, damn.
1: I was like, what the heck can we do?
0: What the heck can we do? But, I mean, hey... Hope you're a fan of Gorillaz, because our first song is Oh Green World. Yay!
1: That's a good one!
0: All right.
1: Okay, bye.
0: Enjoy, guys.

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Thank you. You're listening to Two Turtle Does. I hope you're enjoying today's show. If you weren't here before or just joining, our theme today is colors. Yes. So, yeah, next up, we just played some Jeff Buckley, and next up is Big Thief. So, hope you enjoy.

0: 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This is Two Turtle Doves. I am Dahlia.
1: And I'm Kai.
0: And today, if you haven't heard yet or you're new here, we like to do themes. And today's theme, or this week's theme, I should say, is colors.
1: Yes.
0: And such of that nature, because technically black and silver and gold and things like that, not really colors, but
1: you know,
0: who cares? Who cares?
1: You get the idea.
0: You get the idea. It's just a silly little theme. And so that right there, guys, was Sea Pony, and now we're about to play
1: Of Montreal.
0: Yes, so let's get into this, right?

0: 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Are you looking for more of our amazing content? Well, great news. 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Hope you're enjoying the show. Yeah, Dolly, you want to say anything?
1: Nah. This is Two Dumb Dumbs, bro.
0: Yes.
1: And the theme is colors.
0: And that's, I know that's right.
1: Even though the last song was Rainbow Socks.
0: Hey.
1: You know what? Maybe, guess what is in the rainbow?
0: Maybe the theme can be rainbow.
1: Wait, we gotta say like rainbow plus like...
0: colors of the rainbow? No?
1: Yeah. So should I not play Gold Dust?
0: Well, no, we've been playing like Black and... It doesn't matter.
1: It don't matter.
0: All right, well, next up we have Orange East.
1: Wait, the theme is crayons, guys.
0: Oh my God, that's perfect.
1: Crayons. Because like there's gold crayons, there's black crayons. Anyway, yeah. God plow, guys. Yay.

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1: 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Like, I got one tomorrow. Kai had one today.
2: I'm probably going to reschedule.
1: Reschedule like that. But, you know, it's free to just get checked up, which is a great thing. And if you don't know, or if you missed out on the previous announcements, we are Two Turtle Doves. I am Dahlia. Kai?
2: Wait.
1: Mic 2 is on. Mic 2.
3: I'm Kai.
1: Yes. And we are Two Turtle Doves, and today's theme is
3: colors, or crayon colors.
1: Crayon colors. Because, you know, like, technically black, white, whatever, rainbow, whatever. You know what? It's fun.
3: Technically so, colors, but they are crayon colors.
1: Exactly. Exactly. And so, yeah, I mean, our show is ending because we're from 5:30 to 7, but, you know, tune in the future. Write that down, guys. Every Tuesday, 5:37, guys.
3: Yes.
1: And so, yes, we hope that you've been enjoying. Thank you to everyone who's called in. Love to hear our supporters and know that people are actually enjoying us.
3: Yeah, we really appreciate it. Like,
1: yes. Makes my heart warm.
3: Warms my heart.
1: And yes, and now we're going to play some Fleetwood. So let's get on
3: with it. Let's freaking go.
1: Yes.

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1: Okay. Wait, that's the first time we kind of did it right.
0: Well, I feel like we were good last semester, and then this semester we like fell off.
2: Yeah.
0: But we're coming back.
2: Okay.
0: We've been keeping the same vibe for the last 3 shows. I think this is our 4th show of the semester.
2: Yeah.
0: And then I think maybe we'll get back into vinyl soon.
1: That'd be fun.
0: Because
1: we haven't been playing vinyl.
0: We were like, exclusively vinyl.
1: Yeah, and then it's because we wanted to get our
0: spins
1: up.
0: We were trying to beat people, but we're way off from that anyways. So now we're just going to play CDs. And then maybe next show, soul show.
2: Oh, that'd
0: soul
2: be good.
0: Soul funk.
2: Jazz.
0: Jazz.
2: Yeah.
0: Something like that. That would be good. Okay. Also, I'm playing 2 artists that I'm seeing in concert this weekend.
2: Who?
0: I'm going to play LCD Sound System and Fantagram. And I'm seeing Fantagram.
2: Oh.
0: I know.
3: Wait, the Iron Blossom?
0: Yeah.
2: Yes.
0: Okay. So, up next, I have some Marcy's Playground. Bye.

0: All right, that was Fall in Love by Fanagram, and before that we had Lotus Flower by Radiohead. Before that was Slow Hands by Interpol, and then we followed up our first song with Sex and Candy by Marcy's Playground. I'm flipping through the PSA book right now, so I'm just talking to fill the time up. Where is it? 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Up next, we have Tame Impala's newest, I think it's the newest album, Deadbeat, right?
1: Newest? Yeah, it's the newest.
0: Okay, I don't know. Okay, with Ethereal Connection.
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0: Awesome!
2: Okay. Guys, we're gonna keep sort of this electronic music for a little bit longer, and then we're gonna have to slow the roll, because everything in our electronic, like, I don't know, there's like, there's some big hits that I know, and then I'm like, I low-key gotta study up to get in that.
1: You know, what?
2: The electronic section.
1: Like, there's so much.
2: Like,
1: yeah.
2: Like, I have to study to reach
1: I feel
2: in
1: like
2: here.
1: One day we should just open one of those drawers and just pick whatever.
2: I'm scared.
1: I know. Also, I don't know. There's just so much.
2: There's a lot of electronic music. We have like 4 huge shelves full of them. They're also really hard to open. I was like,
1: I'm scared they're gonna fall on me sometimes.
2: Kayla came in and I was standing on top of a stool.
1: Oh yeah.
2: I'm so high up. It was so dangerous.
1: Oh, they really are high.
2: But next up we have some Phoenix. Chloroform.
1: Okay.
3: Enjoy.
2: Bye.

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1: Guys, not to toot my own horn, but I'm gonna toot my own horn. On that last song between Magdalena Bay and the previous artist, whose name I will not be saying,
0: Effers.
1: Bro, the transition I pulled through there was so incredible. I can't even lie. I got an outside source that told me it was good, and I'm inside the studio, and I thought it was good. But I didn't have the headphones on. But
0: we
1: The studio. I've never done something that seamless before. I'm really bad normally.
0: That was like a good choice.
1: Normally it's like, okay, clearly it's the next song. That one was like, alright, here we go. Like, it was like a little subtle. It was kind of nice. That was no planning, too. Guys, I'm actually so proud of that. I literally had to get on the mic to say something about it. Because I'm gonna go back and listen to the archive of it, too. Because
0: I forgot there's archives.
1: I know. Just kind of scary. Sometimes with the amount that I've rambled, I remember one time I was talking about flip phones for like 5 minutes. Do you remember that?
0: Yeah.
1: I don't remember why.
0: We were talking about Blackberries.
1: Oh, because I love them. Because the clicky noise.
0: No, someone like called in too.
1: Really?
0: Not.
1: Maybe it was my mom. I started talking about her Blackberry.
0: Yeah.
1: Because I really like how you like, and see, this is exactly what happens. And then I'll talk about Blackberries and I'll be like, remember that? but we have 30 more minutes of our show. And we're gonna kind of wind down from here.
0: I'm hungry.
1: Kayla's hungry. Loki, I'm hungry.
0: It's kind of chilly in here.
1: And it's cold. Last time we were in here, it was kind of hot. Remember?
0: Because I was. There's a lot of people in here. Like,
1: that's true.
0: There's too many people.
1: Just wandering in and out.
0: Mm-hmm.
1: Nope. It's like Trader Joe's. You know, we're like going into Trader Joe's and they're like people that turn around all of a sudden in your personal space.
0: Yeah.
1: That's what it feels like at the station.
0: Yeah.
1: It's like you turn around and someone's just.
0: It's a one-way walkway.
1: It's tight. It's a tight fit. But right now I have one song queued up, and so I'm going to do a rest job because I'm not sure what we're going to play after this. But I've got the XX intro classic song on this album. Okay, bye guys.
0: Bye.